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0: I'll do Will Use Connect. Lakewood Circle for a checked well-being. Reporting party advisor, the female named Tessa, who is currently standing where the gravel meets the blacktop. He would like her checked on. He had been hearing a domestic between a male and female. She is clearly upset. Reporting party concern is that domestic may have been physical.
1: 10-4, up and around.
0: 10-4, 1912. 3-5, 10-4, 1912.

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I think contact with her. I think she probably walked down to her residence, which is

0: 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Does County need to respond and check their venue?
1: Negative. We check the county area also, GOA.
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0: 1022 Dollar General, 200 Pine Street. Reporting query is in a black GMC truck. Requesting an officer respond and speak with their person regarding an incident that involved her son that happened in Rolla.
1: 10-4 will be 76.
0: 10-4 is 1926.

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0: Belinda Hayes, Henry Adam Young with Sam, first be Ian. Ida Adam Nora, two middle initials, first be J. Joseph, second be L. Lamb. Date of birth 2006, 0117, 2006, 0117. Mail line 3.
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1: 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Class up rank expires 2027, negative 29.
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0: 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Victor Henry 5, call 4 Tom.
1: Victor Henry 5, call 4 Tom, Jeff Bowles, Cuba, 2014, deep passenger, 2026, negative 29.
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0: Several ambulance responded to 2010 Roof Drive, crosses East Highway 8 for 67-year-old female, diabetic problem. Several ambulance responded to 2010 Roof Drive, crosses East Highway 8 for 67-year-old female, diabetic problem. Timeout 1944, KNJL 454.
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1: 4467 en route 1948, year route to 2010, River Drive, cross of East Highway 8 for 67, adult female, diabetic problem, patient shaking and pale, conscious breathing alert. 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
1: We're having a tough time locating number 20. 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
0: Stand by. We're on the phone with them now.

0: 4467. She advised she's standing at the edge of the ramp and she'll flag you down.
1: Clear.
0: Advised it was all the way in the back.

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0: 7:15.
1: I'm in contact with her. She was told to go 19 to the GYC tower, which I'm not sure what that is, but she's traveling 19 towards Salem now to try to locate that equipment today.
0: 10-4, we advise her that's not a thing.
1: That's clear. I don't think she was frustrated with law enforcement. She's frustrated with her husband if her his phone died, so she may call back, but she said she knew we couldn't really do a whole lot for her.
0: 10-4.

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0: 1022-303 Pine Avenue, great well-being. Reporting bodies of conflict worker, requesting you respond to the residence. 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

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Twenty-nine seventeen and 2903 at Mercy, Washington.

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0: The Alaska Richter, Robert Ida, Charles Henry Tom, Edward Robert, Frisick Garrett, George Adam Robert Robert, Edward Tom Tom, Middle Lane, date of birth, 2008-11-24, male white Missouri.
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0: 10-4, we'll be 10-16 at the license office with J1.

Amplify 3814, 3823, respond to 45, correction, 4959, Highway 19, cross of Oak Hill Cutoff Road and Glassy Road for a cell alarm transformer on fire. Amplify 3814, 3823, respond to 4959, Highway 19, cross of Oak Hill Cutoff Road and Glassy Road for a cell alarm transformer on fire. Timeout 2049, KNGO 454.

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0: Subject 1097J1, Alwyn showing a possible 1099 out of St. Anne's Police Department. Will extradite within 50 miles only.
1: I'm familiar with there. How far out?
0: More than 50 miles, not sure exactly where, showing North County Police Cooperative. Stand by, we'll try to map it.
1: 10-4, thank you.
2: It'll be Crawford Electric. We've already made contact with them. They confirmed there's an outage for that address, and they have a crew en route from the Gerald area. They believe the transformer shouldn't be energized, however, they're unable to confirm until they're on scene.
3: Excellent, thank you.
1: No need for confirmation, no.

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1: Victor Boy 6, Charles 7, George. I've got with a cold Ford F-150 on North Service Road in J.
0: Victor Boy 6, Charles 7, George, Mark Y, Bourbon, idle activity, 2002, 4th passenger, 2026, negative 29.

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0: 10-8, warning equipment. 1, Edward 1
1: Paul. On the ground, nothing else in danger at this time. We already contacted Crawford Electric to advise there is an outage in their area, and they have a crew en route from the general area. The transformer should be energized, however, they are unable to confirm until they arrive on scene.
2: Madeline.

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0: White male, Missouri, last name Wise, William Ida, Sam Edward, first name Mark, Mary Adam Robert King, middle initial W for Wiley, DOB 970612.
2: 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Are you clear on location and details?
3: We're clear.
2: That's clear.
1: That subject 1097J1 showing his compliance on the sex offender registry. He is valid. Class F break expires 2027. Corrective limit is 45 miles per hour limit. Right outside near negative 29. CSI is the J1 and Danny Ran are not associated to his registry. 1025, that last part is nearby one.

0: Paul Adam Norton Edward Young Person Barbara Boy Adam Robert Boy Adam Robert Adam Norton Virginia John Date of Birth 1960 02 11 19
1: Valid class as expired 2028 negative 29.

0: Turner, that works. 10-4,
1: 2101. They did request dispatch, which is now active. Fine.

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1: Do you have further readback on my J2?
0: 10-4, one of those vehicles is showing on its registry. However, the first one, your boy 6, Charles 7 George, is not on his registry. There is one that is very similar, but the last character is a 6, not a George.
1: 10-4. You can show up tonight, a warning for registration.
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0: 14, he's gonna be on scene. We have 1-3 informer. This guy's got minor fire. The POC will have to come in.
1: 3814 on scene, 3802 at command, 1 transformer with a minor fire at 2103.

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0: Bring up, advise. Fire's out. 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It doesn't appear to be any wires down. It just looks like transformer box.
2: 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Appears to be only the transformer box at 2107.
3: 4-4.
4: 1022 West Main. Vehicles now entering onto the street near CX. Reporting for you, I see vehicle is struck by black Nissan with plastic in the rear view and left the scene. He is still following the vehicle, Mill J1.
3: 10-4. 76.
4: And 4404, be advised, they're advising the vehicle is now northbound towards Cuba.
3: 406, I come.
4: 406.
3: We're on the other end of town, see if they can get a J1, and then advise them to disregard, then can you notify Cuba?
4: 10-4.
1: 3-4-3-6, I'm up, copy, direct.
4: 10-4.
1: 3-5-2-6, I'm up.

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0: They were updated and advised of a 25-minute ETA.
1: That's good, thank you.
2: Through the three-way, if you want to advise them, they can pull over at the rafting company. We can meet them there.
0: 10-4.

0: CENTCOM 342-404, reporting for you by the Nissan that you drunk him has broken back glass. No license plates that were visible.
1: 444, 6 clear.
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0: 352, Houston, come at the J2 when you're ready. 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
1: Go ahead.
0: West Osh 497-15-9962. So come back to us. Zachary Gregory.
1: Stand by, we'll have to run that to us the long way.
0: Do it by name and date of birth, it's faster for you.
1: 10-3, go ahead.
0: Last name Gregory, George, Robert, Edward, George, Ocean, Robert, Young, Griffin, Zachary, Zebra, Adam, Charles, Henry, Adam, Robert, Young, Middle Initial C, Charles, date of birth, 1999-07-09, one man, one Missouri.
2: 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I got a J1 when ready.
1: Stand by 1. 352, that subject is valid. Expires 2028, negative 29.
0: 4.
1: 4, go ahead.
2: 8, Frank Charles, Union 1-1.
1: 8, Frank Charles, Union 1-1, Larry Grantham, Steelville, 2019, Nissan truck, 2027, negative 29.

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1: Information, this incident occurred on 19 in the county. He just followed the subject of ZX. When we have secured, we're getting some information from him. He also is not 100%. The vehicle continued on 19 in

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2: 10-3, 342, I'm gathering information from the victim, he's a
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0: 7-19. Did they say where they fixed the vehicle at? This car's got damage all over it. Go ahead.
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0: 10-3, she's got heavy damage on passenger front.
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0: 19, what's the color of your other vehicle?
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0: Simple. 52, I'll be out with 342.
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0: Be 1, Mary, DZ Buff, you boy, indoor, 1, K-King, 7, 3, H. Henry, and Mary, 1, 3, 7, 8, 9, 9. Repeating, 3, Emery, Z-Zebra, B-Boy, and Nora. 1, King, 7, 3, H. Henry, Emery, 1, 3, 7, 8, 9, 9.
1: 4, Mass, 2017, Mazda passenger, registered to James Hutman, out of Union, Associated J-1, Charles, X-Ray 2, Zebra, 6, Zebra, expired February 2025.
2: Negative 10-4, 7-15-1000 units. 10-4, 21-22. 10-4, 4-0-4, 7-19, status. 7-19, Singapore Secure. I've got, can you give me the readback on the ransom subject, please?
1: 10-4, standby. 10-4, stand by. That subject valid, negative 29.
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1: 7-19, your complaint number 0521.

0: 342.
1: 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First name of Juanita. John, Union, Adam, Nora, Ida, Tom, Adam. No initials. M for May. Date of birth, 1993-08-21. 1993-08-21. Female, white, Missouri.
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0: All equipment personnel can be cleared of the scene. Command terminated, Crawford Electric is going to be remaining.
1: Terminated fire returning, Crawford Electric remaining 2145.

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Received a report of an animal situation. We'll be at the First Community National Bank next to Casey's in the back parking lot. Reporting party advised there's a kit underneath a Tesla. He didn't get contacted. He just wanted an officer to go leave a note on the car so the owners know that there's a

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1: Can you check if this email has any prior convictions for DWI or excessive vehicles?
0: Not showing any on her driving record.
1: That was

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1: 342.
0: Could you sign me a plate number over to the traffic stop? No respect to you.
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1: 715.
0: Can you draw 719 to complaint number? I'll get it from CAD.
1: 10-4. Will that be on the 1050 or the traffic stop?
0: Is due on traffic stop.
1: 10-4. He had already asked for one on the 1050 J1 since he needed a separate one.
0: No, in that case, just leave it. Can you copy the notes over to that one, please, from the traffic stop?
1: 10-4.

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1: 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Reference traffic stop. The Stillman was issued for failure to display plate.
0: 10-4-2236.
2: Seven nineteen. 17-3-1-1-1-76-1, begin mileage 27-428, 27-428.
0: 27-428, 10-15-3-1-1-76-301, 22-37.

0: 7:15, pick up.
1: 7:15.
0: Keep me on this. I'm en route to the victim of that leaving the scene crash. Run to his residence on West 8. I'll shoot Erickson when I get there.
1: 10-4, 2238.

0: 7-19.
1: Disregard, I would just have him stay somewhere else. I don't think it'll be a good idea in case something happens in there.
0: 7-19.

0: contact from the region you do.
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0: The region you do, we were contacted by 3801 requesting a Cube officer meet him in Cuba KC. Reference of lost wallet.
1: 10-9, the location they want to meet?
0: KC in Cuba.
1: 10-4.

0: 342 to go.
1: 342.
0: How's Alan Casey with him and North Shore today? 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
1: 352,
0: thank you. I was on my way. No problem.
1: Seven fifteen.
0: I'm out at 612 West Highway 8.

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1: Go ahead.
0: You can disregard any further. They just stopped it right there at the red light there. 10-4. 3-42, Sitcom, you copy that?
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0: 10-4.

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0: 9 o'clock, 7:19, 7:15. Bass River is north 204 Bus Road for a disturbance. We were contacted by a staff member. Advised there is an altercation breaking out in the campground. Requesting deputies respond. They advise they'll meet you at the store and lead you to the campsite where the aggressive individual is causing problems.
1: Is he not causing, he or she not causing problems now, but may, I'm guessing?
0: I believe the subject is currently causing problems. However, it is not a full-blown disturbance, I understand.
1: 10-4, we're out.

0: I talked to an employee. You're going to stay to the right when you come to the main building, and then it's going to be in the 900s of campground. He sent me a pin, so I should be able to go directly to it.
1: 10-4, so I do not enter through the gate, just down the road.
0: Yeah, just down the county road, cross the bridge. He said something about where, why stay to the right, but he did say it was the 900s of campground.
1: 10-4.

0: 15, 719.
1: 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I'm not there yet, but I'm about a mile away.

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0: 10-4.

0: 7-15.
1: 4-10-8 from this. That subject was called disturbance is asleep. They're waiting on a ride to come pick him up. Assault that occurred. There's no victim cooperation. I guess we're now to another disturbance at the store, Bass. Both of us.
0: 10-4-23-54.
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0: 7-19.
1: What are the particulars on this call? I didn't hear anything about it.
0: It was the same thing that they called me directly about earlier, but they just used it. I guess two females are getting into it, that's all I know.
1: Cut that siren as you're going through the campground. We don't want to wake a bunch of other people up and cause issues.

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1: 715, you can slow it down. There's an active disturbance. 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
1: 4-4.
0: He's in an ambulance to move for a 23-year-old male with burns on his back.
1: 10-4. Do we know how the patient sustained the injury?
0: He fell into a fire pit.
1: 10-4, we'll page EMS.
0: 10-4.
2: Ambulance respond to mobile at 510 West Main Street, across of 4th Street and West Euclid Street for 23-year-old male burns. Several ambulance respond to mobile at 510 West Main Street, across of 4th Street and West Euclid Street for 23-year-old male burns. Time out for after KMJL 4-4.
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0: Bangkok 715, 719, Dad. We're secure. Can you page EMS for a young female? Get her age here in a second for lacerations to her nose and knee from an assault.
1: 10-4. Will they need to respond to the door?
0: 10-4.
1: 10-4.
2: 7 ambulance response to Bass River Resort at 204 Butts Road, cost of Weller's Narrows Road in the river for an unknown age female victim of assault. 7 ambulance response to Bass River Resort at 204 Butts Road, cost of Weller's Narrows Road in the river for an unknown age female victim of assault. Timeout 6 after KNGL 4-4.
0: She's 33.
1: 10-4.

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0: 4457 here en route mobile at 7 after 510 West Main Street, cross the 4th Street and West Euclid Street for 23-year-old male, burns on the back, fell into a fire pit while I was on scene.
1: That's clear.

4467. 4467 in Rancid Ambassador Resort at 9 after. It'll be 204 Butts Road. They'll be located in the store specifically here in route for 33-year-old female victim of assault with lacerations to her nose and knee while I was on scene.

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0: Westlink Shalom, Sam Charles, Henry Ocean, Henry Nora, Person Tyler, Tom Young, Lincoln, Edward Robert, Middleness with Pete David, date of birth, 1997-09-21, white male in Missouri.
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0: Concord Outdoors, Thon, 1000 Place Apartments at 207 Eldon Avenue, Apartment 23, cross of Ozark Street and Martin Street for an 18-year-old female sick case. North Concord Outdoors, Thon, to 207 Eldon Avenue, Apartment 23, cross of Ozark Street and Martin Street for an 18-year-old female sick case. Timeout 36 after KMJO 454.
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0: Hostel 99 at Platt County. The failure to appear. Failure to appear in non-moving traffic violation will extract statewide 124 cash only.
1: 10-4, will you pull me a number with 3 back, please?
0: 10-3.
2: Seven here in Route 38 after to 207 Eldon Avenue, Apartment 23, across of Ozark Street and Martin Street for an 18-year-old female sick case, irregular heart rate, advised their body feels numb. Information came in, fourth party.
0: 0522, repeating 0522.
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0: fire, big fire. Respond to the bend of the Big Piney River, bend of the Big Piney River. It's going to be for a search and rescue for 7 people total. Law enforcement with Pulaski County is en route. There are no injuries. CRP has flashlights with her and also have decoy disclosing devices. They are currently lost in the woods near the Big Piney River, near the bend there. Central clear, 144, KP21.
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1: 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Heather Jarvis.
0: 10-4.
1: 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We'll both be tonight.

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2: I saw you close that juvenile situation out. I don't have service right now. Can you just note on there that I wasn't able to get down there due to the priority calls, please?
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0: He texted me, Taylor 21.

Franklin County, 8854 on scene. One vehicle off the side, blocking road, no one in the vehicle. Yeah, investigating.

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Respond to the bend of Big Piney River Road. Bend of Big Piney River Road. Keep fires requesting.

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another unit with traffic. North Crawford House 2, respond to 211 1st Street, apartment 17, crosses East Cedar Avenue in the Automate Homes for 71-year-old male, breathing problems. North Crawford House 2, respond to 211 1st Street, apartment 17, crosses East Cedar Avenue in the Automate Homes for 71-year-old male, breathing problems. Timeout 229 KJO 444.

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3657, you're routed 233 to 211 First Street, apartment 1, correction, apartment 17, crosses East Cedar Avenue in the Automage Homes for 71-year-old male, breathing problems, history of COPD, biopsies coughing up a thick substance. The door will be unlocked and the outside light will be on. Advise he's attempted breathing treatments. However, nothing has worked.

Central to 901. 901. Where do you want Edgar Springs to stage? Have them stage at Ross Bridge. Bird, you fired. Go ahead and stage at the Ross Bridge. Ross Bridge.

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1: That's clear, we found him.
0: That's clear.

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Pulaski was inquiring if you'd like them to contact Waynesville Rural, because they have a boat.

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1: 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Nobody's been crossing there, but we haven't done anything there for anything. We're going to head back to the rock.
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Pulaski is advising that they have dispatched Fort Leonard Wood fire. 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

911, can you repeat your traffic? Pulaski County was inquiring which fire channel you wanted to contact Fort Leonard Wood Fire. They're going to be en route shortly.

901, it's going to have to be on the prior mutual aid channel, because that's the access they have.

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0: 7-1.
2: Fremont
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0: Yeah, that's budget in for an investigation. I got a J1 by then.
1: 719.
0: King 1, Boy, 3 Lincoln Charles, 4, 6, King, 1, 8, Nora, 6, 5, 9, 8, 7, 2.
1: I think I might be missing the first character. Can you repeat?
0: Taking.

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Is there a name of the apartment complex for this call?

0: 7-19
1: Eagle, the burp storage, J1 when you're ready.
0: Go ahead.
1: 19 Henry William 10, 19 Henry William 10.
0: 9 Sam Henry William 10, Brian Rowland, Stillville, 2004 Dodge Truck, 2026, negative 29. Go ahead for a second.

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1: I'm getting reports of a possible deer in the fast lane in the eastbound I-44 west of the 218. I'll be en route.
0: 10-4. Edward King 1, Henry 5 William, Mitchell 20.

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0: I traveled to the 216 and back up to 218. There is a an area where an animal was hit, but there's no road blockage. Show me 10-8, I'll be en route to 719.
1: 10-4-6-0-6, also we received a call reference theft dealing at Leesburg Mobile. Reporting party has reported his vehicle stolen in St. Louis. Received a tip that it was at Mobile in Leesburg. He's advising he's on scene that it is there.
2: He proved me he's got a key for a storage unit there. However, the other people in the other vehicle, they were making a peanut butter and jelly sandwich on their trunk and did not want to identify, but I think I'm all lieutenant.
1: 10-4-4-39.
0: 606 in comp. I'll be en route, please, for mobile.
1: 10-4-4-39.
2: 719-606. Go ahead. Be advised, I don't know if you're aware, but Ackerman and his girlfriend are sitting outside by us purposefully, moving stuff around.
0: 10-4. They in front of the station?
2: I don't know. I don't remember exactly which business, but they're on that side somewhere.
0: 10-4, I just saw them down by the senior before I responded to this.

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1: Go ahead.
0: The reporting party is advising that he is from Iowa. He is keen on taking the vehicle home. However, we've advised him to wait until your arrival.
1: 10-4.
0: Further, did provide J1 that is registered to the reporting party. However, I do not see any kind of flagging as stolen.

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2: Cowtown for commercial alarm. They're advising parts counter motion. We're attempting heat holders.
0: Simple, I'll be in route from Highway C and Highway B. I was just there not too long ago to a business check. Secure that.
2: 10-4-4-44.
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0: 719 to come.
1: 719.
0: LPR is showing that it's stolen out of Iowa. However, the owner is stating that Sunset Hills entered it stolen under a Missouri tag. Can you try to run it that way? I know it sounds silly, but...
1: Didn't work.
0: Simple.

0: 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I got J1 by then.
1: 606.
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0: 606, big cap.
1: 606.
0: Gathered his information. Subject's illegal with the vehicle. I told him to contact Sunset Hills, clear it up. I'm not sure why it's flagging on LPR under a Missouri tag. Can you show me 10-8?
1: 10-4, 452.

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0: Victor Mary 1, Charles 5, exit.
1: Victor Mary 1, Charles 5, X-ray. Ryan Moritz, St. Louis, 2007, Chrysler Passenger, 5-2027. Subject showing compliant on the offender registry.
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1: Liddell, school, shelter, insurance, Jim, tonight, he's tired. Going to go to VA, please.
0: 10-4, 454.

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1: Secure.
0: All secure, 459.
1: I have EMP for that subject I ran earlier.

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1: Was contacted during a suspicious activity investigation. Cooperative.
0: Ten four 501.

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1: 346.
0: Translate to the Holy Cross Church at 415 School Avenue for a check will be in reporting party. Advise they know Chapman is laying in the street with his head on the curb.
1: 10-4.

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1: 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He's up and moving.
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Civil ambulance respond, 43 Cobblestone Lane, cross of Cobblestone Road, Old Cobblestone, for a sick person, 64-year-old female, instrumental status. Civil ambulance respond, 43 Cobblestone Lane, cross of Cobblestone Road, for a sick case, 65-year-old female, instrumental status, MS 640, Hanjo 454.

ambulance respond 128 Bird's Nest Road, cross North First Street, Steelville city limits for a 38-year-old male. Blood pressure 201 over 144. Steelville ambulance respond 128 Bird's Nest Road, cross North First Street, Steelville city limits for a 38-year-old male. Blood pressure 201 over 144. Timeout 642 KHL 454.

44, you respond to 243 Cobblestone Lane, cross Cobblestone Road, Old Cobblestone, for a 65-year-old female, possible altered mental status. Report party advised the patient was mumbling, unable to understand what she was saying, and was stumbling. She was conscious and breathing, history of heart attack in the past. Report party was advised that she's located in the bedroom. He's unable to go back to check on her at this time. Patient has also been prescribed medication by the VA.

24-67. Internet at 646, 128, Burst Center, across North, Burst City Limits, Trish, aka 38-year-old male, high blood pressure, advice 201 over 144.

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0: 1022, 287, Hyde, Tom, for a trespassing disturbance. Reporting advised that a female application is refusing to leave at your canoe rental.
1: 74. 742, Sengam.
0: 742.
1: Is there an active disturbance?
0: The female is yelling in the background.

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1: That's for Burrard County.
0: That's their phone, but I don't know if they're here. 7-5.
2: White, Shirley, Tahoe, or Suburban across the riverside.
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1: 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Both returned on a buck.
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1: 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Kenneth Downing, still 7-8, Shirley Truck 2047, negative 29.

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just west of 18, which is approximately 1/4 mile, half mile. 18 on the westbound side. Just west of 18.

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I'll look 18, 1 on 18.

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8314 responding to the area of I-44 westbound, 238.4 at 903. This is an iPhone crash detection, 5 meter radius.

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0: going as a stolen Michigan plate. Transfer Leon Callahan of Silva to 14 Charlie Truck 2026, I guess 29.
1: 10-4 was Missouri, disregard.
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1: 8 Frank Charles, Nora 00, Daniel. Section St. Louis, 1008, Shirley Charles, 28, negative 20.

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1: 346.
0: I was on the 21st Division of 18. You said DD and where?
1: 19.
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0: First one, last name Legend, Lincoln, Edward, Charles, Henry, Tom, Edward, Nora. First name, John, John, Ocean, Henry, Nora, middle Edward, Franklin. Date of birth, 1956, by Fort Mill West.
1: Alan, negative 29, go check.
0: Last name Ransom, Common, first name Dana, David Adam, Nora Adam, middle M. For Mary, date of birth, 1989. What's your date of birth? 9-1 of 80, female wife.
1: Alan, negative 29, go through.
0: Word of mouth, last name Hayden, Henry Adam, Victor, Edward, Nora, Sam, first name Davis, middle T. Davis, date of birth 1985, 13, age 513, no way.

0: 346.
1: Citation issued for no insurance, also on PMP. Very cooperative, just passenger as vehicle.
0: 10-4, 10-59.

0: 346 Lincoln, you show me 10-8.
1: 10-4, 11 o'clock. We have a check to well-being at possibly 707 Oak Hill Avenue. It'll be the lot directly behind Mobile. Besides that there are two trailers on the property. Besides that there's a male subject in a red sleeping bag. Would like him checked on and removed.
0: 10-4, 11.
1: 10-4, 11, 01.
0: Where is he at? In the trailer or on the lot?
1: He'll be on the ground under a tree.
0: 10-4.

0: 346, thank you. I'm going to have a J2 by Soch.
1: 346.
0: 324. Correction, 304. 908013.
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0: 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Should be a Dominic Houston.
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0: 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Queen Mary Sam, Union 41.

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1: 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Frank Wright advised that his son is attempting to move out. However, the ex-girlfriend is being on phone and refusing to let him get his item.
0: And

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1: 10-4, let's take a nap. Hang on, 346, there's a responder safety for fire.
0: Yep.
2: Washington, can you start a fire in EMS or a motor vehicle accident, injury, crash detection, any

0: 7:42, Sam Jalen.
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0: Victor George 7, X-ray 1, Victor.
1: Victor George 7, X-ray 1, Victor. Steve Brendel, Mervin, 978, Buick Passenger, 2026, negative 29.

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1: 846?
0: You show me 10-8 for now. I'm sure I'll be back for the Vietnam subject.
1: That's 4147.

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1: I'm trying to make contact. There's another trailer on the property to the north. If you're going to come back around, there is somebody inside.
0: 7-4. Secure 1155.

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0: 10-4, one more.
1: Go ahead.
0: We out of Texas, Boy David Young, 7039, repeating Boy David Young, 7039, Texas.
1: Turns on a 2012 Kia to a Jennifer Wright. Expiring August of 2023, negative 29.

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Affirmative. 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
0: Edward Henry 0, Paul 3-4-8. Henry, Edward Henry 0, Paul 3-4-8.
1: Edward Henry 0, Paul 3-boy, Jeffrey Benjamin, Creek 4, 2016, Moss Passenger, 2026, negative 29.
0: Edward.

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0: 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John Lincoln 4, Robert 7 Paul.
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1: 42.
0: Tom John 1, Sam 5 Zebra. Tom John 1, Sam 5 Zebra.
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0: born in 82, return expired, violent person on law enforcement, 10972 PMP for statutory burglary, negative 29.
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Franklin County, 29-17-82-14. Making sure you're clear that this is going to be showing fire, medical, and law enforcement 30 on scene.

0: Brickwood County, 8214.
1: Responding on the quiet.
0: 8214 responding on the quiet, running 917. Law enforcement's on scene, advised they were testing and it's accidental.
1: Did you say that law enforcement said it was accidental?
0: Affirmative. 8214 is going to continue on the quiet, but for law enforcement on scene, they were testing it. It was just an accidental fall.
1: Are we good to disregard?
0: That will be at your discretion.
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0: 6 Paul George William 11. 6 Paul George William 11.
1: 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Alan Hodge Boom Bourbon 13 Charlie Truck 2027 negative 29.

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0: 1022 area of mobile in Jackson, Oxford, rolling domestic. Will be a male subject grabbing a female in a group for Taurus. Robert Norris 7, Henry 1 Nora returns to an Eric Watcher out of Cedar Hill on 2008 for passenger. 2026, negative 29, they're pulling in Jack and Fox Drive, sir.
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1: Alright.
0: 1022 to 11 I-44 westbound for a motorcycle rollover onto the shoulder.

North Crawford, House 1, Cuba Fire, 3814, 3816, 3819, respond. Area is 211 I-44 westbound. Three, motorcycle rolled over off the roadway, unknown further. North Crawford, House 1, Cuba Fire, 3814, 3816, 3819, respond. Area is 211 I-44 westbound. Three, motorcycle accident off the shoulder, unknown further. Timeout 1301, Kettle 454.

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0: 657 at same time. You can show us the route.
1: And we're at a 13 up bridge to 211 I-44 westbound for some MVC motorcycle rollover onto the shoulder unknown further.
0: That's clear. Can you go ahead and check flight times?
1: My partner's on the line with Archer.
0: Thank you.
1: It'll be 15 minutes for round camera.
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0: Secure 1305.
1: 346 XMI, I have day 2 by postal. Word of mouth.
0: Good.
1: 402.
2: 23.
1: 23.
2: 0761.
1: 0761.
0: Return to no record.
1: 10.
0: Return to no record.
1: Take you by word of mouth. Our last name starts Sam, Tom, Adam, Robert, King, Sam. Hunter's first name, middle initial. Middle in for Neil. Date of birth.
3: 8 minutes. ETA. They're on ground standby.
0: That's clear. Thank you. Valid, negative 29.
1: 10-4, this is going to be the same one the county dealt with yesterday.
0: 10-3.

0: 3667 has been called.
1: 3667.
0: Be advised that the semi trucks have westbound I-44 shut down at the 211 where the accident is. We'll be parking on eastbound. You can show us on scene. We're going to need traffic control for eastbound side.
1: 3667 on scene. Copy. Trucks, trailers have westbound shut down. You'll be parking eastbound. We will update fire as well. CENTCOM, Cuba, fire. 3814, did you copy? EMS is traffic.
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0: Berkeley County, 2917, be advised there's not going to be upgrades to the full arrest for dispatch and fire as well.
1: Highway Patrol was requesting a deputy respond. Advice they're going to need assistance with traffic control. EMS arrived on scene. They had to park on the eastbound side. There are some tractor trailers that have shut down the westbound lane.
2: 10-4, I'm already 23 in the traffic. Notify 716.
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3: CENTCOM, I copy part of that. 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
1: They are not on scene yet, so they're not able to advise.
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1: You're responding from the south part of the county. Can you check the state, see if they need me to expedite or normal?
0: September.
2: 716, expedite.
0: Back of the traffic.

0: Franklin County 2917. We have law enforcement on scene. He says it's going to be a severe head injury, however he is breathing.
1: Thank you.

0: Last name Reed, Robert Edward, Ida, David, first name Ocean, Ocean, Charles Henry, Edward, Adam, Nora, middle R, Robert, date of birth, 2005, 1214, 05, 1214, female.
1: Richard, no operator status, negative 29.
0: 10-4.

0: Franklin County, 8214. Franklin County, 2917, 8214.
1: 8214, go ahead.
0: Up there, it's going to be your closest with a 33-minute ETA total.
1: Clear. Low transport ground.
0: Clear. Then come to 3803.
1: Go ahead, Franco.
0: 3803. You're able to relay to EMS, Arch 6, Delta Launch, they are 5 minutes out.
1: That's clear, Franco.
0: 8527, response to abdominal pain, 406 Picklesford Road, St. Clair, 406 Picklesford Road.
1: Sam, I'll have any hands, please, Fox.
0: 3803. Go ahead.
1: Arch, go to Bergen, Atlantisville, Crawford Electric.
0: That's clear. We'll have them redirect to Crawford Electric.

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1: Can you advise if I need to set up in the eastbound or westbound lane?
0: We're attempting.
1: That works.
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2: 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You show me 10A.
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Great, still on landing zone set up, Crawford Electric, 10301 North Service Road, Arch 6, almost on scene, 10 out 1325, 10 0454.

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1: Mars 6, this is Crawford CENTCOM. We have advised our ambulance here attempting to reach them. They are unavailable at the moment. They'll be en route to the landing zone shortly.

5798 and route 1328, responding to the Kropko Winters landing zone to secure it for Arch 6. They should be over the landing zone now.

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1: Jim, Mark 6798 on scene. Mark 6 is on approach.
0: 6798 on scene. Arch 6 on approach. 1331. 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En route to the landing zone with 1332. Arch 6 was attempting to reach you on Fire Mutual Base. They are on approach now.
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0: 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A 58-year-old male, she complained he slid his bike, does have some bruising to his abdomen, also is having some retrograde amnesia a little bit. We've got about a 6-minute ETA.
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0: Franklin, continue to Franklin County, I'm fine, which way? 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Franklin County, information, we no longer have an on-call ambulance available beyond backup for Gerald.
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1: 10-4. Traffic flowing freely westbound, at least to the 214. Check the base,

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1: 10-4.

Hillsville ambulance. Current ambulance respond to jail, 500 West Second Street, Hill County Jail, 500 West Second Street, 59-year-old male with stroke-like symptoms. Cross street north, road crime, North Pole.

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1: Westbound traffic is open back up today.
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0: Gaston County, Franklin County, Fire Department. Franklin County. Franklin County, do you have a New Haven ambulance that can move up to Harmon?
1: Negative.
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1: Alright.
0: She does not have access, she's contacting someone who does.
1: 10-4. She advise them. There's a stairway behind the stage that goes upstairs where her sound comes from.
0: 10-4.
1: I'm just holding.
0: 10-4.

Morning, Royal City Fire, Royal City Fire, we find responding on 212 Maxwell Street, in Chief Charles. 1912 Maxwell Street, in Chief Charles. We have an exercise for spot for 45-year-old female having an anaphylactic reaction, having difficulty breathing in her tongue, so as well. Your frustration, your patient, health, and safety, or just careful,

0: go to the rear where my patrol car is, and one of those separate double doors is unlocked.
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North Crawford House 1, respond 901 Highway DD, AmeriCare, Cuba Village Residential, cross Parker Drive, Cuba Airport for 18-year-old female, GI distress, timeout 1443, Daniel 454.

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Granting 82-year-old female, intestinal distress and whitehead.

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0: 99 out of Posey PD for a traffic event, Fletcher Dyke, 25 miles. He is suspended. 1097
1: J1. 10-4. I'm not sure where he's at. His car was facing the pool. Looking at the kids. I don't know where he went.
0: 10-4.

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2: North Crawford, House 2, Cuba Fire 3814, 3816, 3819, responding area of Highway 19 near Village of Poor. Still alarm, motor vehicle collision, two trucks involved, unknown injuries, unknown entrapment. North Crawford, House 2, Cuba Fire 3814, 3816, 3819, responding area of Highway 19 near Village of Poor. Still alarm, motor vehicle collision, two trucks involved, unknown injuries, unknown entrapment, amount 15 awake, interval 54. 3657.
0: Each house 1, house 2 took the call at Highway DD.
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2: 3667 en route 1509 responding to Highway 19 near Village at 4. A white truck and a black truck involved in a vehicle accident. Unknown injuries, unknown entrapment.
0: Clear.
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0: 4-1570.
1: Law enforcement on scene is a vehicle accident. Advice, there's a 51-year-old female with a laceration to the right knee and a 43-year-old male with pain on his right leg.
2: That's clear. Can you go ahead and discuss those?
1: Hillville ambulance to respond, Mutual Aid North Crawford, Highway 19 near Village at 4, a solar motor vehicle collision, 3 patients. Hillville ambulance to respond, Mutual Aid North Crawford, Highway 19 near Village at 4, for a solar motor vehicle collision, 3 patients, timeout 1512, Kittle 454.
0: 346, think, I'm out with 346.
3: 10-4-15-12.

0: 447, pick up.
1: 4447.
0: North en route.
1: 4447, en route 1515, responding to Highway 19 near Village at 4. Stellar motor vehicle collision. Two vehicles involved, total of three patrons. 51-year-old female, laceration to the knee. 43-year-old male, right leg pain. 23-year-old male, correction, 23-year-old female had laceration.
0: 10-4.
1: 4467, en route 1515.

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2: 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He's bleeding from his nose on his hand.
0: Copy, 22-year-old male bleeding from the nose. 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
1: Board. Last vehicle should be a black SUV, probably a Ford. Got him stopped.
2: Hill up here.
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0: Field of ambulance 4467 to respond. Highway 19, Village at 4. 4447 requesting additional unit. Steelville Ambulance 4467 respond. Highway 19 near Village at 4. 4447 on scene requesting additional unit. Timeout 1524. Candle for 54.
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3: They're having difficulty locating you. Do you have a better 20?
4: He was right at the 223 eastbound off ramp, right at the light with a white color.

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0: 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Simple.

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2: 10-4.
3: 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Hold Cuban Road for now. I'll give them a call.
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0: Last one would be a Chevy SUV. State and ambulance are headed your way as well. I didn't realize they were leaving.
1: Yeah, they met the cars on the curb.
0: 10-4. Coming. 10-3.

0: Roger, this is Dingo being route to Phelps Health with 1.
1: 67 clear, seeing route to Phelps with 1, 1541.

0: 742, you got any more coming? The last one was the purple Chevy SUV with back blue plates.
1: Yeah, boss.

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0: 1022-267 West Euclid Street for a report of sexual well-being. Report party with like a 15-year-old female. Jaden Sharp checked on, but she's not in a right mental state.
2: Last one of the Toyota Tacoma Silver Tour. 10 more.
3: Charles and Burnett Road for domestic. Reporting party advised that a male and a female arguing outside of a white minivan. Reporting party advised that it is an Ellen Bennett who is showing multiple 99.
4: My apologies. All I caught was a domestic on Highway C. Charles, 10-9 Road.
3: Intersection of Burnett Road. Believe they may actually be on Burnett. It is a white minivan, female and male arguing outside of it. The female is in Ellen Bennett, who is showing multiple 99.
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0: 7/16/742, 3 of the 499 will be non-extraditable. However, she is a N9 out of Franklin County for stealing luxury statewide, no problem.
1: But I can. I can take it. It's just a little bit of paragraph. 342 SICOM. Find me a complaint number. Reference to the other for that accident.
0: Do you need
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0: Yeah, with Ellen Bennett, date of birth. 53 1990 social. 496-04-6205.
1: 10-12 to here.
0: 10-3.
1: 4-1-9, first out of Wright City, will extra adjoining counties only. St. Charles is adjoining counties. Deloge is adjoining counties. Trevor Franklin is dealing statewide, no bond or OR bond. She's revoked on PMP for tampering at 1072.
0: 10-4, go ahead and confirm on Franklin.

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1: Moisture on the scene should be released in a few more minutes. They're running more than the last lap now.
0: Secure on scene, should be clearing, few moments, loading the last one up now, 6018.
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0: 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I'll be doing field sobriety.
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0: 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And that time, could I get my original 1015 time and also the charge for Franklin County?
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1: Thank you.

North Crawford, House 1 respond. It's 206 North Smith, front of West Center and School. 50-year-old female, possible stroke, temporary loss of consciousness. North Crawford, House 1 respond. 206 North Smith, across from the Cuba Senior Center, front of West Center and School. 50-year-old female, possible stroke, temporary loss of consciousness. Timeout 1657, General 24.

0: Southbound 342. 342. Information, we're staging an ambulance across from the Cuba Senior Center for a 50-year-old female, possible stroke. Simple. 346, thank you. 346.
1: Yeah.
2: She advised across from the senior center.
1: In a car, outside of a car, out.
2: She's sitting down, wearing a blue shirt, blue and white shirt and jeans.

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1: He's pulling across from the large parking lot.
0: To the east or west.
1: I believe he's actually in front of the Historical Society. He's across the parking lot from 206 North Smith Street.
0: Before I just spoke to the older lady, she stated she didn't call. 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
1: Okay.
0: And I have a J1 for you.
1: Go ahead.
0: George Charles 5, David 8 Edwards.
2: And is still attempting to locate the patient, 50-year-old female. Advised she is having stroke-like symptoms. Does have a history of stroke. Slurred speech, unknown facial groupage. Advised that she did temporarily pass out, but woke back up. She's wearing a blue and white shirt and jeans.
1: That's clear.

0: 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I'm in the area also, just locate.
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1: Go ahead. 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
5: Okay, this is Osage County Dispatch. I am attempting to hail, need a fire.

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2: 346, I'm coming.
0: 346.
2: Can you show both units, 10-8, patient in care of the EMS?
0: 10-4, 1707.

0: 742 Sengkang.
1: 742.
0: Subject on that list is stating he does not want to perform any more tests. If you would relay that to state and see if they want to continue and talk to him or not.
1: 10-4. Sengkang 342.
2: 342.
1: We have a suspicious activity check, the well-being of a male approximately 30 years old, blue backpack, it fell off his bike. The Dollar General employee is concerned due to being possibly 96.
2: 10-4, still there about.
1: 10-4, 17-14.
3: This is 1-17-14.

0: 747. First date, if he is uncooperative, you are unable to assist. Sing on 716.
1: Do it.
0: Information, we do have a check of well-being in 2 thefts and today.
1: Check of well-being in 1, I'm sorry.
0: 2 thefts.
1: What's the check of well-being on?
0: Reporting party advised that he has not heard from his son in approximately a month. There is an active order of protection against the reporting party and the child's mother. First is 73 Keener Road, the second is 1360 W Union.
1: That's four. I've got a follow-up to 73 Keener Road. I can take that.
0: 10-4, the W Union is a 21.

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1: 742.
0: Do you know if House 1 is going to be returning or if they're about to MOBAP or not?
1: Is
0: House 2 in?
1: That's right.
0: Can you see if they're willing to respond here and do it?
1: 10-4.
2: 3-42, 6-4-23, Dodger.
1: 10-4-7-2-8-2.

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0: correction on the last name. Sam Ida has been George Robert Ida since
1: time. 10-1-10-9, first name.
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1: 716.
0: That ain't from South 1, that's 762. 23 Keener Road, reference to the technical being, my apologies, and I do not have access to CAD. The RP advised it's been a month. The dad heard from his child. That's correct.
1: 10-3. Further information, this 23 Keener Road will be Lot A out of...
0: Status check. 342, come tonight.
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Steelville ambulance. Respond, stating your quarters. Law enforcement is out from Cuba for a blood draw. Steelville ambulance, station your quarters. Law enforcement en route from Cuba for a blood draw. Time out 1724, 54.

Lincoln County Farmer Choice. 4467. That's clear. Would you like a CAT event open for this?

Franklin County, Gascony County. Franklin County, Gascony County, Franklin County. Franklin County, this is Gascony. Is Owen still available to be on standby for Gerald? Franklin County, negative north at this time. Hospital 2 and 3. 3 2 and 3.

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1: 1022 Mesa, Soder North Franklin Street will be the yard of a house closest to the warehouse. There's a man yelling into a megaphone and making customers uncomfortable.
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0: 352, 6 out, make traffic.
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0: It'll be Ray Crowder. I'm already. Yeah, got him right here on the walkway here.

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0: 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Still no fire response to 95 McCormick Road, the Rafting Company. Great, still aren't landing zone set up. Steelville fire response, 95 McCormick Road, cross Highway 19 in Cushing, the Rafting Company, for a still arm landing zone set up. Come out, 1800, 10 over 54.

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1: 2917.
0: You can go ahead and disregard fire.
1: 2917, that's clear. Fire can disregard. Franklin County, 2214. 1800.

0: 7 Central, Franklin County, 5 Mutual Aid. Franklin. Franklin, we have a report of a fall, 3267 Highway T as in Tom. 3267 Highway T as in Tom. Jade's reporting part his uncle fell multiple times and now he's disoriented. They're wanting his vitals checked. 84 year of age male, conscious and breathing. We're gathering further.
1: What town is it in?
2: 4447.
0: Off of Rosebud.
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0: Pelz County ambulance, relative to fire. Pelz County ambulance, relative to fire, respond to 1440 Forum Drive, unit 603. 1440 Forum Drive, unit 603, for 67-year-old male who believes that he is having a stroke. South Street, Half Drive, Truman Avenue. Central Clear, 1803, subject to CSC 69, KU 4.
1: 10-4, 1803. 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
2: 3, did you just come? 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
3: That's clear, Chair, the 980.
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2: Clear on duty.
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4: Pain to his back. He's no longer on the floor. Reporting party states there's some bleeding, it's not serious. He's responding normally, breathing normally.
3: 4447, we didn't have traffic for you.
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0: 3:42,
1: Sam. 3:42. Burn the point, I just been on the drive here. The accident was set off. They're having issues setting the alarm.
0: 10:42,
2: 3:52, copy direction, we can
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0: 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Disregard, they're off scene.
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0: This is AirVac 18. Be advised, we've got an approximate 606 minute ETA to the coordinates we were given for this LZ.
2: Therefore, you have a 53-year-old male complaining of testing, short of breath, red from the full line up, been occurring for a couple days.
0: Is this an official LZ, or is it the fire department have it set up, or is there a helipad, or none of us have ever been to this before, we don't think?
2: There will be in a campground, open field, fire department is on scene.
0: Okay, we'll probably do a couple circles just so the pilot can see for sure what's going on. Thanks.
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1: EMS to Highway 100, Highway in Mary, our diabetic subject. We have deputy on the scene on the traffic stop.
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1: 4447, clear, turning 1843. Can you confirm if 4467 was out with you?
0: That's affirmative, they'll be clear returning as well.
1: 4467, clear, returning 1843, thank you.
0: 4903, thank you.
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1: I don't need a return. T-Tom, for correction, let's do by name. I know you got to do by name, native birth. Last of Gamblin, George, Adam, Mary, Boy, Lincoln, Ida, Nora, first of Travis, Tom, Robert, Adam, Victor, Ida, Sam, W. William, middle initial, 1978-01-08. 1978-01-08.
0: He's
1: valid,
0: negative
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0: 719.
1: I'm out of the vehicle, leave route mobile. They advise that they struck the guardrail on the 214 off ramp. Yeah, 606, come on, please. I got
0: 10-4, got your J1.
1: Lincoln Mary 1, Mary 3, Mary. Lincoln Mary 1, Mary 3, Mary 3, Mary.
0: Lincoln Mary 1, Mary 3, Mary. Gabriel Van Winkle, Manchester, 15 Honda Passenger, signs 57, negative 2 minutes.
1: Devil.
0: SECOM 606.
2: 606.
0: Did you copy 719's traffic?
2: Negative, go ahead.
0: 719 is out at Leesburg Mobile with a vehicle that advises they hit the guardrail near the 214 off-ramp. He's requesting you respond.
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0: 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Thank you, I can